0: Hey there, Harrison Peterson here from NIRS News, coming to you from the lands of the Yuggera and Turrbal peoples. Changes to the New South Wales' childcare sector are needed to keep children safe. That's what a state MP wants to see. The calls come as Sydney childcare worker Hamish Tate faces more than 320 child abuse charges. New South Wales Greens MP Abigail Boyd led an inquiry into the sector. She told the ABC childcare workers are telling her the recent reforms have made it harder to keep children safe.
1: More paperwork, more time off of the floor where they can't actually be with children, more pressure on their time. They are seeing more churn in the workforce as more people don't want to be put in these environments with what is often, you know, really kind of silly rules, which aren't keeping children safe, but make the regulators and the government feel like they've done something.
0: 19 to 24-year-olds have recorded low levels of trust in politicians, media and religion. That's according to the latest data from the longitudinal study of Australian children released today. The studies followed 10,000 young people for more than two decades to gauge their views on society. Only 15% of the cohort trusted politicians and social media, while only 18% had faith in traditional media. It's also found that more than a third of those involved in the study volunteered, and over a half followed politicians and political causes online. Plans to put a 20% tax on ships using the Strait of Hormuz has been dropped by the US. Instead of the controversial tariffs, US President Donald Trump says Washington will strike a deal with multiple countries across the Persian Gulf to recoup on costs spent blockading the strait.
2: They would love to invest more money in the United States at record amounts, and that would be very acceptable. And this way, there's no fee. I don't like the concept of a fee. But at the same time, it's not fair that we're protecting this strait for the entire world, for China and everyone. I don't mind protecting it for China. I don't mind protecting it for anybody, but it's unfair that we're not in somehow compensated.
0: One of the most complete T-Rex skeletons ever unearthed has been sold for a record-breaking price in New York. Gus was sold for $71.8 million Australian dollars to a phone bidder at the Sotheby auction overnight. The skeleton was discovered on a ranch in South Dakota in 2021. The sale beats the previous record for a dinosaur fossil at auction. A stegosaurus called Apex was sold for just over $44 million in 2024. The auction's been the center of scientific debate about the selling of fossils to private collections. Academics and paleontologists fear auctions like this could price out museums and damage the study of future finds. The sport, and in the FIFA World Cup, Spain has secured a place in the grand final. The Spanish side beat tournament favourites France 2-0 at Dallas Stadium.
3: Porro, Olmo, Pedro Porro! It's happening for Spain!
0: That's the SBS call there of Pedro Porro scoring Spain's second goal. The win means Spain will take on the winner of tomorrow's game between England and Argentina at the grand final. In rugby league, West Tigers star Jerome Luai will play for Parramatta next year ahead of his move to the Papua New Guinea Chiefs. The Tigers have given Luai permission to leave at the end of this season to create salary cap space, and he signed a one-year deal with the Eels. Parramatta Football General Manager Mark O'Neill has described Luai as one of the most successful players of his generation, saying he'll mentor and develop the next generation of Eels. And now moving to today's weather, Rabibi Broome sunny and 31, Borley Perth sunny and 24, Tardanya Adelaide mostly sunny and 16, Vanaa Melbourne cloudy and 15, Nipaluna Hobart cloudy and 14, Ngunnawal and Ngambri Country or Canberra morning frost sunny and 14, Gadigal Country Sydney a possible shower with 18, Mugajin Brisbane partly cloudy and 22, Gimoy Cairns mostly sunny and 27, Garamilla Darwin sunny and 32, in Bantwa Alice Springs sunny and 18, and for Wyburn Thursday Island a shower or two, windy and 28. And that's been the latest from NIRS News.
4: Knowing what to do helps keep you safe. 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
0: spring, sunny and 18, and for Wyburn Thursday Island, a shower or two, windy and 28. And that's been the latest from NIRS News.
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He was a foreman in TI there, when all we do, the Mainland, Manawa, Western Islanders, we do shipwrights, work with a boat building. And a shipwright, he was a foreman in TI there, when all we do, the Mainland, Manawa, Western Islanders, we do shipwrights, work with a boat building. 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

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And she really took me on them trips blame for looking for scrubbing. We call Surka, Skoka Kurpa. And everywhere where she, I've been recognized, I mean, Sabi after now, where she went into a land and will call himself, this is me. And so I walk about with my gap and will acknowledge that Miza in a Kedangadekeda, Murui, or that area. So we had garden beds there. If we got picture theaters are still on, so we used to go for, by the time we get out, long, you got picture, you start now, engine, you start, generator, diesel, then every time, Pamela go walk about, go for Luke Miller, picture, when you finish some, come with trouble with dinghy, or falling canoe, and this end, that's the way transportation was running. And we had our own canoe. We used to travel with the same called the Thak. And when it's in the swamp, it's called Kauta. And Thak has a one, you know, build up like proper canoe. Maybe one outrigger. And I grew up on the deck with the same canoe too. Every time we go Sodom or garden, I go wake up. Like we jump all in close to the low mangrove, high tide. And sometimes my father, my mom, mother go crab, look out for crab, and the woman goes, I will track them, Gitalai. And they saw me how to track them, Gitalai, in a special way of take mother claws. So mother will always get dropped off a certain area. You got areas where you can walk, you had ground instead of mangroves, go for Osuru. You got the inside track where swamps, another one there, side with the mangrove, yard, had ground. You can walk over through there when he got. So we had gardens there too. I really enjoyed life. People traveled by outrigger canoes to Daru, Buigu, Mari Zurai, forget the only big, big yam, Duan, water, so I've been even that well, but dry season, but the Motunaranga Samana. People have to look around, take a water from Duan Kamata by canoe and sailing dinghies. This guy, when dinghy become no people, level dinghy is in. And I really love the life. And when I've been year old boy now, I've been sent to TI. And of course, little boys growing up with them kind of time against your wishes. I never wanted to go. I did not speak Creole. I did not speak English. I've been master talk sci-fi. And you've been really break down. The two old mother and father blow me, we went up to camp with Duan that evening. And Kelsey will come on top, the boat Kelsey. He will say, pay me, blah. When I been asked, oh, mother and father were really upset. Oh, we pulled the dinghy all the way to Duan. He will come with that day. Then in the morning, oh, we tag that dinghy, Mipla, and just about this distance away when Duan was in the background, that we released dinghy and stand up in the middle of the sea. That was my last view of them. And I was just full, my eyes were full of tears, and I because asleep. Anyway, I was still very upset. I've been placed with a Wire family house now, and they always changed their names for Charlie and Thomas, so the money go for them Wire residents. He be changing my name, go for Wire. Then my sister be

another one written. Then finally, my parents reclosed that garden place, closed the whole house down, and moved to TI to be close with me. And then finally, when I was happy, some other boys came from Saibai. We rejoined Boys College now, 1968. So they saw that I was strong and happy now. They just went over to Seishia. The reason being that it will be close for me to visit them too. And our relationship was very, very strong. When I've been old now, I went through my initiations, Lo Saibai that is. Then Mother Father Blomibi speaks. That family over there is your natural family, family Blue. You'll be taken from Deka. And speaks, he really up to you now. You can go or you can do whatever you like. But I stayed in the family because they were my loved family. I've been asked Bombay, one day I've been asked Holman, I was big. High school now, attending high school. I said, Bob, why I be taken come from that family come here? And he was an old shipwright. That's the way he explained to me. And speak, you like a beacon. You are placed there to signal danger. I said, Bob, what do you mean by that? He said, okay, doesn't mean. We hear the answer with me. He will take you from Waya Tabway family. Come here. Sister of Tabway Igata, my mother, MSP. You place there, Baba Iga, intermarriage, you know, allow against the rules, law, island people. You break the rules, you got consequences to pay. People pass away, or children are born crippled, MSP. And one of the very important, I even used it to this day. He used me as an informant from one generation to the generations coming. He said, you take my word and you tell them children coming up or our family, you tell them, I said that, the same Bob. You speak that, but I be speak that same talk for you go take him come here for the present day. If I don't make it that thing, you know, allow, that's against our clan rules, our family rules. So that was the meaning of all that idea. And one day, mother told me a story about a dogai, where mother, he go fishing. They lived by themselves in a village. Mother go suck a line or wherever, collect shells or crab, leave the baby with basket, tying him. For wind go and swing that baby, the baby comfortable. And of course, babies are babies. They start to cry. And therefore go the attraction of the dog eye. He said, where? Bush. The dog eye will come and this is a baby. When you come close before the mother will come back and bait that baby, put it in a basket and go and hide inside where bush myself. And the thing about the dog eye is always put in all them designs for them for dog I mean around pinion. Now say that Kazi. So one day when mother came back, yeah, we look them markings where airborne or somewhere in the body, blood that dog markings. Yes, oh, somebody must, the dog must come here.
The next day, and we trick him, the mother, we trick that doga, you know. And go down, go for fishing, but they not be fishing, and we come back. And come there, that doga didn't nurse the baby. And speak. Ngapong ko siya ng ulukazi. Iba pong akit, ang itikasya ng ulukazi, tayo ni pakazi. Nakia da, na doga is speaking. Yeah, I sabi siya, pikinin ko yun. But let's make a deal. I go kasa look after this picking any point. But he really picking him blow you. When I'm old enough, you can have him. But the thing is, this baby, when you go, the deal is, you take all kaika and shells and crab, whatever come when you go hunting or fishing. We go share the catch, and you can have the baby by. Okay, that was that story. And even inside, meaning blow that one else, is that the same baby, he now have two mothers. Another one is a real mother, and the other one is a dogai mother. So adopted mothers are called dogayaku, dogayama. And speak, my mother tell me, when you be small boy, I be taking from dinghy, wrap you around with my skirt, I take you house. I speak, what a symbol of that, what do you mean? One and speak, he really is stating that from this day onward, you're my son. I get emotional, yeah, boss. When they're doing very old now, I was having holiday at Saiba at that time. Come back from college, teaching college. Mother won't speak me. Father there without speak me. You fly, Bobby sick. I quite good one him. I keep putting that thing back. But in the meantime, that old man was waiting for me in his dying bed. When, and we stopped eating, but when the big sister speak, Bob, they for here now in the airport, they will come and open their mouth and kai kai. He was weak, he was just waiting his time, waiting for me to arrive. But I was a Saiba that day. When we been go, traditional setup is that everybody go for one family house, and they all go speak that one and spread that news. So when I become, we go for one family house, the bow got one and I straight away thought that his father will be. I just broke down. Anyway, I will go to Bamaga after where father been and put him down. When my mother was old, she gave all them clan lands. She been given them in marriage. They fishing one in swamp called Gawat, he said, where Saibai. Area around Suru is a property blow. Somehow got my mother owns Italy and that way go. Say, we give everything one for me. And when I be listening to the old lady, we pass away, I was at Cloncurry. I was teaching at Cloncurry. Too far to travel home. It was cold night that night. Cloncurry is a cold place. And I would sit under the lawn outside, even though it was cold, I'd sit down there, and the stars to twinkle. And I would look up to the sky and watch the sky and stars. This guy, my mother is there now somewhere. And one AI he represents in Iceland. I be composing a song for him, counting every the places where we've been going.
We have been one M where sold up land to any the grass is too big or the swamp is too deep and we'll put you in shoulder. Or my go bike blama or the left where I slept, no come out no mom. She died of a old woman. And to this day, before I go to sleep, I utter the name of that to you know, sometimes spiritual guides or helping one and keep an eye on you. And today, you got a young children now with a family. I only got two old sisters below me, and they're now old, where, you know, islanders and old people start to dementia sensitive. So they're the last two ballers been already gone. So mother and father been gone. On we've not three left. The two sister, elderly sister, one living with mama, the one in down south here. Well, that one got my life. And children were the two women been one in there. My sisters, he got something. Boys, he got my name, man now. He got my name on the plan.

Hey there, Harrison Peterson here from NIRS News, coming to you from the lands of the Yuggera and Turrbal peoples. Changes to the Northern Territory's child protection system needs to be paused. That's the call from Australia's Children's Commissioners, Guardians and Advocates. The group says the anti-government's proposed changes will repeat structural failures that can lead to the tragic loss of a child.

0: Among the changes being proposed is changing the Aboriginal and Torres Strait Islander child placement principle. The measure makes sure Indigenous children in out-of-home care are sent to Indigenous families for support. The ACCGA says culture should be front and centre when it comes to the policies that impact the lives of young Indigenous people. New South Wales's childcare centres are in need of drastic reform. That's according to a state MP. The calls come as Sydney childcare worker Hamish Tate faces over 320 child abuse charges. Abigail Boyd is a New South Wales Greens MP who led an inquiry into the sector. Ms Boyd told the ABC it's not surprising the alleged abuse went unreported for so long.
1: But this is, I'm sorry to say, it doesn't surprise me, given everything that I've seen about this sector, the way in which it's so poorly regulated, the way in which we've allowed the corporatisation to erode the quality of the workforce and everything else. I mean, this, we just keep sounding the alarm and, you know, the government's not doing what it needs to do.
0: Planned strike action is going ahead following another failed bargaining meeting between mining unions and BHP in Western Australia. A ninth meeting since October took place yesterday, with the two parties still unable to agree on a pay deal. Hundreds of workers in Port Hedland will stop work for 8 hours tomorrow. It's said to be the biggest strike in WA's mining industry in decades. Still to come, US President Donald Trump has walked back plans to impose a 20% trading tariff on ships that use the Strait of Hormuz. Details and other stories after this.
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0: The plans for a US toll on the Strait of Hormuz has been scrapped 24 hours after being announced. The US president says Gulf states have offered trade and investment deals as an alternative to the proposed 20% fee for all cargo ships using the Strait.
4: But we were doing it as a reimbursement. The Gulf states are going to invest a tremendous amount of money into the United States, and that was very satisfactory to me. I think it's actually much better.
0: Donald Trump there. Gen Z are worried about being able to buy a house more than they are about the environment. That's what the latest figures from the longitudinal study of Australian children has revealed.
5: I think this validates housing as the number one issue, but really highlights that there are opportunities to talk differently to young people about what the solutions are, how they can be involved, and how they can shape that future.
0: That's Kirsten Campbell from Growing Up in Australia on the ABC. It's found 73% of 19 to 20-year-olds and 23 to 24-year-olds were worried about being able to afford a house one day. The sport, and in the FIFA World Cup, Spain's heading to the grand final after beating France 2-0 at Dallas Stadium. Mikel Oyarzabal was the first to score after winning a penalty. That's Oyarzabal's goal there, called by SBS. Spain will now take on the winner of tomorrow's game between England and Argentina in Sunday's grand final. Samoan rugby league star Jerome Luai has signed a one-year deal to play for the Parramatta Eels. The West Tigers have granted him an early release from his contract at the end of the season to free up space under the salary cap. He'll head to Papua New Guinea to join the Chiefs in 2028. Eels football general manager Mark O'Neill says Luai is one of the most successful players of his generation and he'll be a great mentor for the club's younger players. And that's been the latest from NIRS News.
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10: 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We come to you live here from the Fred Moore Pavilion. You're with Bola Matty, and I'll be doing Talk Black today, filling in for Trendy Trev. Our first guest will be Ian Muller, so we'll be on with him as well. So we're just on a mission to find him, because I believe he's out and about attending to all the stalls that have all the show stuff ready to go. And Biggest Mob have come through the door. A little bit quiet this morning, but everybody's coming through. If you just tuned in, welcome to BBM 98.7 FM's live broadcast here at the Cairns Show for 2026. And you mob, if you're looking to get a show bag, there's lots of show stalls here as well. Where we're situated, right in the Fred Moore Pavilion Exhibition Hall. Through the middle door, you'll see I think it looks like dirt trucks and whatnot, and Sea-Doos. And we're right on the left-hand side when you come in. We're across from Peace Lutheran College, also Australian Border Force, and also Australian Federal Police. Hopefully we can have a yarn with some of them mob as well here on BBM 98.7 FM. So we're going to get to our first song, and then we'll be back hopefully with our first guest to have a yarn about the Cairns Show for 2026 and how this year is planned out, because this coincides with Cairns celebrating 150 years, 1876 to 2026. 150 years, can you believe that? Coming up right now, we've got this daily track for you mob here on BBM 98.7 FM. Enjoy, we'll be back after this.

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I'm now filling in for Trendy Trev for National Talk Black today. We come to you via the National Dennis Radio Service. We're going to have a look at the Cairns Show Guide to see what's happening for today for you daily mob out there. But for you mob nationally, we're having our Cairns Show in Gimway. If you already had yours, hope you've enjoyed your show as well. We're still chasing down our first guest, but we're hoping to get somebody from Australian Border Force or the Australian Federal Police to have a yarn about their store this year and what they got on display. Also, we got in front of us where we're situated is Harley Magic. Big up to the boys with their rigs that they got here in the middle on display. They look like a little bit of a buggy. They're pretty big, they're decent size, and looks like they can go off-road and any terrain that you want to, drive it on. Also, they got some Sea-Doos as well, jet skis, if you don't know what Sea-Doos are. So, yes, that's what they got display here in the middle, Harley Magic. Also, I see here, starting from the left for my view, is IFYS Foster Care. We have them mob directly across from us diagonally. We also have Mount St. Bernard College. We have Cata Party Australia. We also have the Cherish Life QLD. And yes, we got some information from the Border Force recruits and careers for Indigenous Australians. So if you're looking at a career in Australian Border Force, so you know the TV series? Yes, that's what you can check out there as well. So if you want to be a part of Australian Border Force, you're more than welcome to join if that's a career path you're looking at doing. A career with the Australian Border Force is exciting, challenging, and rewarding. It can take you anywhere, protecting Australia's borders across air, land, and sea with Australia overseas as well. Our officers are Australians, frontline border protection officers. You won't be stuck behind a desk 24/7. Also, you could be patrolling our air and seaports, mail and cargo centres, remote locations, and Australia's extended maritime domain. We operate in Australian capital cities as well as across 34 regional locations across Australia. We can help you further your skills and knowledge with training and development opportunities. And thank you to Bella Raven, who just dropped off today's newsletter. We'll be checking out what we have for the Cairns Show. So, like I said, we're celebrating 150 years here in Gimway as well, 1876 to 2026. Continue on with the Australian Border Force pamphlet that they gave us. 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With the ABF, you can build a secure career and still have time for your family and friends. The ABF offers a number of flexibility opportunities, including part-time and shift arrangements. Enjoy a rewarding, well-paid job with great security. How's that? If this is something that you want to do, this is for you. Also, who we're looking for? We are looking for dedicated, adaptable, and highly motivated candidates who enjoy working in a team. We expect the best from our officers, including the highest standards of integrity, safety, and professionalism. Our officers are uniformed and part of a disciplined enforcement team. Our officers must be physically fit and mentally prepared to work in an armed environment and deal with conflict situations. We value our diverse workforce and appreciate the unique skills and experience our officers bring to our team. So the keyword there was diverse workforce. If you know what I'm talking about, then this is a multicultural country, so it'll be deadly to work amongst, different nationalities as well as, Australians. So we're all Australians, but with different nationalities. We're going to keep the music rolling your way, and hopefully we can have a yarn with one of these mob here from these deadly stalls here at the Cairns Show. But before we move on to our next song, thanks to Raven, who used to be a broadcaster on BBM, drop off a newsletter, who's also part of the Cairns Show committee. Welcome to the 2026 Fred Moore Exhibition Centre. On behalf of the Cairns Show Association,
the committee would like to extend a very warm welcome to those that's a part of this Delhi Exhibition Centre. There's around about 150 plus stalls in here, so we're going to try to grab every information, hopefully some of these mob for a yarn. If not, keep an eye on our socials as well. Bombabipra 987 FM, or you can check out our Instagram, BBM 987, or TikTok. There might be a funny one. We might try out the chili sauces, if not that. 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So we're going to go to our next song here. 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

0: 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For day one, you're with Bolam Matty, filling in for Trini Trev on the National Talk Black program, coming to you via the National Dennis Radio Service. And I'm joined here with two deadly guests. I have Senior Constable Heidi Murick and also Constable Caleb Romano. Good morning.
1: Morning.
0: How are you feeling today?
2: Good, thanks. How are you?
1: Going well,
0: that's good. First day of the Cairns Show, and we're going to start with Senior Constable Heidi. Good morning. How did you get involved with the police force?
1: Oh, look, I've been in for 25 years now, and this is my 17th show, so I've seen a lot of faces. A lot of people grow up over the years coming to the show, but we've got the police motorbike at our stand, so lots of people come and visit and come along and get armbands so they don't get lost. But we have lots of police patrolling the show today just to keep everyone safe and keep an eye on everything.
0: Yes, and that's always an eye-opener and an attraction, the motorbike side, the motorcycle.
1: It is. Only free ride at the show.
0: Only free ride. And I heard that thing is bloody heavy, correct?
1: Just under 300 kilos. So
0: what?
1: Yeah, I laugh when people go, "Do you ride?" I'm like, "Oh, I don't think so." Yeah, definitely couldn't even pick that thing up off the ground.
0: Yes, it's because there's a lot of equipment that's attached to the motorbike.
1: Yeah, look, this one we've got today is a new one, so it hasn't got all the bells and whistles on it.
0: Oh.
1: So, yeah, it's fresh, straight off the lot, this one. So it's still marked up as a police bike at the moment, but once it leaves here, it'll get all the panniers and all the lights and sirens and everything on it. So, yeah, at least an extra 50 kilos to go on that bike.
0: Okay. And Constable Caleb Romano.
2: Yep.
0: Bola, good morning.
2: Morning. How are you?
0: Not too bad. For our listeners there, let them know who you mob and where you're from, my Bola.
2: All right. I'm from Cairns, born and raised. I've been on this program before, so if you've heard before, so Caleb Romano, the name is from here. Family's from Murray. Police officer now for just over a year, including the academy. Still my first year, finished that in December, but I'm enjoying it so far. I got told to come to the Cairns Show today to, be a part of this and talk about, safety. Again, as Heidi mentioned earlier, about the wristbands, and we've got a bunch of police officers that are doing patrols, just keeping the community safe while we're here.
0: And another question, how did that idea come about to have the wristband and write down their names and number?
1: Look, police have been coming to the show for ever since it started. So we traditionally, especially when I first started in Cairns, had a lot of lost kids. We'd have up to 10 lost kids at a time, and it's really distressing, not only for the kids, but for the parents looking for them. So the wristbands are a great idea. We just put the mobile phone number of the parents on there. We encourage the kids to stay still, not wander around once they've become lost, and then that way police or another adult can quickly call the parents because they guaranteed they'll be frantically looking for them.
0: Yes, I think that's a great concept, because look how big this area is, and, just one quick turn and then, where did the kid go?
1: That's right, but today's not too bad, but Friday will be absolutely nuts here. There will be people everywhere.
0: Yes, they'll be jam-packed as well.
2: Definitely.
0: And, Bola, what was the idea for you to join the police force?
2: For me, it was... originally I wanted to go to the... ADF, but
0: They're just across there.
2: Yeah. But I left school 2022, and I just was like, I just need a bit of experience. I need something, so I went to security. I knew a few other officers that are in the job, and I had a few chats with them, and they were just like, look, I think you'd make a great officer. Worst comes to worst, you don't enjoy it, you can go back. I thought, you know what, I'll give it a try, and I've loved it ever since. Just working in the community. And especially too, I got to go to, as I said, I've been on the show before, I got to go to Clontarf and as a previous member of Clontarf within the schools, which is an Indigenous thing embedded in the schools. And I went back and yarned to all the boys, grade 12, about employment within the QPS, not just police. You've got PLO, police liaison officers. Yep. You've got heaps of opportunities within the job, and hopefully that enlightens some people, and that's what I love about my job, and every day is different.
0: Too deadly. And was it an easy process for you?
2: I found it quite easy once the ball started rolling. Obviously you have your hiccups every now and then. And you just got to stay on top of your work. It's self-manageable. You just got to be focused on it and driven to do that. And once you've done your book or your first year or just the process in general, it all becomes quite easy. And if you get stuck, there's so many people around you with so much experience that you can just raise your hand and be like, hey, look, I'm struggling.
3: and someone will be willing to help you.
0: Yeah, so true. And another question I have for you, Mob. Due to there was an incident at a certain school, will there be police officers walking around with the wand to check all areas? Because I seen on social media there was a lot of concern about that, what happened.
1: Yes, look, there's security in place here at the show. The show society's put security at the gates, so they're doing some wanding themselves and checking bags and whatnot. But we'll have officers here perhaps this afternoon, and they have that ability to do wanding if need be. But we've got plenty of people here. Wednesday's traditionally a quieter day. We have a lot of school kids and the elderly here, so yeah, we're keeping an eye on things, but it's very, very quiet and calm here today.
0: Yes, it is. And usually, I know last year was pretty packed for a Wednesday, but today it seems like, you know, a bit easy for everyone just starting out their first day at the Cairns show.
1: And no rain yet. It usually rains at least one day every year.
2: Don't jinx it. Don't jinx it.
1: None yet. So, yeah, fingers crossed.
0: Well, I'm guessing that might be Friday.
2: Yeah.
1: Maybe. Might keep things a bit quieter on Friday.
0: Yes, hopefully.
2: But we do definitely encourage, just tracing back to the wristbands, we do definitely encourage, like, if you do walk through, come grab a free wristband from us, just because then we can chuck your phone number on it if your key gets lost or anything. So that's definitely something.
1: Come to us first.
2: Yeah, yes.
0: And whereabouts are you situated in Fredmore Pavilion?
1: Easiest to say is on the western side of the wall. We're right across from Fire Rescue, so right near the big door. We get a nice big breeze through there.
0: I know everybody in the force here. Mullo there, Ricky. Shout out to Mullo Ricky. I know everybody in the force.
1: Is that a good thing?
0: I think it is. I got connections everywhere. So people listening, nah.
2: That's it.
0: And any last words, my boy, you'd like to add?
2: Just thanks for having us. And yeah, everyone stay safe. And yeah, as I said, come see us, have a yarn, jump on the police bike.
1: Yes.
2: That's it.
1: Yeah.
0: Too deadly. No worries. Thank you, Constable Heidi, and also Constable Callum.
2: Thank
0: you. You have a great day. Right. We'll be back here on BBM 98.7 FM. 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

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And we're here in the Fred Moore Pavilion area, not hard to miss, straight across from Australian Border Force, Australian Federal Police, and in the middle we have Harley Magic. That's a wrap for the show. Hopefully we can get Ian Muller on, Nelson Muller on soon, so make sure you can stay tuned in throughout the day here on BBM, because we'll be going live to and from the show and also from the studio as well. Stay tuned for Youth Focus with Martha coming up on BBM 98.7 FM, and I'll catch you at 1 o'clock here at the show, BBM 98.7 FM. Peace.

Just remember where you are when eating rainbow candy bars on a magic carpet of pearls. I can see the sun will soon be rising.

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Magani, Bowen, Magani, Bowen, Magani, Bowen,

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Firstly, I want to thank Papa God for this day, and also acknowledgement to the traditional owners around. We bless with you, me, and also the elders, community, and youths. I just want to welcome you all for this afternoon show. We're going to be the company with Siranch here this afternoon, all the way till 3 o'clock this afternoon. So sorry that we play off at the moment with Saima, but I'm not getting anything out here. But so we're on our local program here this afternoon. I want to ask all the listeners, wherever you may be tuning up from here in Iama, at home, at work, or car, or wherever you are, it's good to have company with you, brother. But stay tuned. Siranch could take you all the way till 3 o'clock this afternoon. And we got some community announcement coming up for Yumi Yellow Place. And so just an update for Yumi for radio. My family, once again, relax and I'll play some music to come back with our community announcement for this afternoon.

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4: 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Abere.

Yes, family, once again, very good afternoon out there. Don't forget to play our company voices right up to 3 o'clock this afternoon. It's a time for your community announcement. Just an update here for community notice. I am repair and maintenance. Tenants are responsible for keeping the house clean and undamaged. If something breaks or stop working, it is your responsibility to notify the Department of Housing and Public Work Call Center by using the telephone. Number for call is 1-300-738-616. And when you report maintenance over the phone, you will need to provide the following information: your name, the name of your community, if you are the tenant or not, the address of your house, your phone number, and what needs fixing. If you have reported emergency reports and no one has

has attended within 48 hours, contact your housing officer. And also for other maintenance report, and no one has attended within four weeks, contact housing officer who can follow up your request. You must report any faults or damage as soon as it happens, so the problem does not get worse. Sunny come from housing officer Buyumi, and Yellow Chisa.

Yes, just an update here for Yimi community year round. 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

0: 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We like to grow plenty of bananas, but also we got to see, look out for the sickness that are in the banana. 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Family, once again, me na biga so wherever you may be tuning from, don't forget to run chow, keeping you for company till 3 o'clock this afternoon. We're going to play some Vox Pop here from 2024 with the festival with Yumi Yalo Island.
1: My name is Daryl Louie. I'm from Yaya. I'm here for holidays, especially for the Mangro Festival. Well, I just think it's very special for everybody because of one of them guest speakers been explained with the opening ceremony about the meaning about the hardness of the Mangro and the root. Well, I'm looking forward most to see the community work together and support each other, who are just sharing love and happiness, Yahweh community.
2: Hello, everybody. My name is Naraira.
3: Okay. What did you enjoy most today?
2: The dancing and getting together with everyone.
4: Philomena. Cabasun. Yeah, my island, yeah. I would like the singing and one, and because when I'll be singing there, my house is just next to, so I be after Arif. You know, swim for calm and you know, good to see all young people. I mean, because I think I'm the oldest of my family, and I mean, I was at that one and one way, because the culture strong, yes. And thing now for them play. And the thing I like about this festival is to like bring like unity as one of the thing now for this theme for this festival. It's about unity. As you can see, like me play with one line, yeah, me play with the mangro line, but we know I get to see each other. Time like this, we come together, we sit down and have food, have kaika.
3: Why do you think that might be the case where you speak like you plan to look one another all the time?
4: Like when we stay with one road, when you pass each other, then can and just like good with the way you're going to say good morning, and we don't get to sit down and have a yarn. But as the day we go, we come together. We probably work as a team for build and stall. Wow.
3: When I name Blue, this was stall Blue you were?
4: And me plus stall, but my mom and my sisters in a moor. It's like a wild mangrove yarn. Yeah, my island one. And as you can see, you get them thing now yarn, the one M. We use the demon as a fire starter when we go picnic. Any weather, this mood is still burn. Yeah.
3: And does the leaf smell? You got smell to it or you kasa?
4: Just salty, but so. And I'm got white flower.
3: Wow. And Emmy grow sunbees or on the like where mangro you grow?
4: Well, I'm growing a sand beast where them call a mother, like a dry coral grass. All in grow, yeah, with sand beast, and now, yeah, with that mangrove one. Separate, yeah.
3: All right, well, I'm in a big sugar.
4: So.
5: Sessa Kebisu.
6: Hey!
3: Okay. You've been living all your life?
5: Yes, since I was born and bred here.
3: What was your childhood like growing up and playing the outside of the mangro?
5: Oh, well, during that time, I've been like really enjoyed the time playing with the mangro. Yeah, now we got mangro festival. We come together and really enjoy this time. And we, like, I'm very overwhelmed for this festival. Like, right now, we lost most of them elders, and because they taught us a lot about them mangrove, and now we're using mangroves, white man stick mangroves. We call it mangrove. And we always go play with them mangrove, and he also got them thing where we call them gate, guyut. And we always play with mud, always. We do sandcastle, and we play. And we always use them gate, and then some them gate we use them for akadebol. We speak akadebol, yakam, and all that. Well, but during that, my childhood, I've been really enjoying. And
3: can you share some of your memories of fishing and picnic when family go outside?
5: Well, now, as you can see, this Mududan and Mui Mududan, we always go out with our parents, go to fishing, go out there fishing and picnic as well. We go out with them families, all them grandparents, and we put in net. We call it saker, like we put nets and we go around with them spears and block all fish and them thing, yeah.
3: Want to fish you for kisses?
5: We catch white fish, black fish, all kind of fish we catch when we out there. And at the end, when we put all fish together, and them ate and akago comes, we go, okay, you become fishing with us, we go share all the fish, and like he go satisfy the whole community or whoever been come, but we always share, you know. We've been learned how to share from our childhood, from them great grandparents and our parents, that when we catch fish and whatever, we must share in the community. I've been learn a lot during my childhood until now.
3: Good to see the family is here.
5: Wow. Good to see you too, and Rita and Harry.
3: Biggest cigar.
6: My name is Harry David. My nickname, I call him Jabai Yawa Yamelan. Well, everything, if you go good, and what employee speak there is quite true. And for the festival, I mean, we probably got this festival before, but it was a long time. But now this one, another one we got here now. Well, we used to have a tulip festival, bamboo festival. Now this one, mangrove festival now. Yeah, we have them today. It really depends on elders, like even parents. To one them now talk or kids with them and speak with them like this kind. Yeah. We only make them thing and say, for you plan for look. Maybe when you go come time, like you plan now, you plan to make them kind of thing after we go. I hope one we be making today of the young youth, he really see and understand one them we be speak there. And if they want to need more any one them help or question this kind, they can come back and ask him to plug in. And we can explain for them. Especially when we are them stalls, also for this stall block. So this stall is under Mipla. But they call them Gagoro. Gagoro is it's a mangrove. So this one lungs, brother, that side there, Dao Dai. Well, I from there too. He brother, but that same Gagoro, he built the house on that side and the Torres Strait before. Because if you got leaf house, it's not only for that side, everywhere around Torres Strait. Before them kind of modern thing, you become. Now, today, now you can look no leaf house here, because people realize with them thing now. Well, before, that's the same thing, you build a house, anything. Where family want to build him or use the Gagoro, mangrove or whatever, now build it a house for them.
7: My name is John Barry. Good, you know me. From Bamaga College, we've been schooling together, and I live here as a cultural elderly person, Bloya. But sorry that you plan to be look me involved because I had a bit of cold, you know, not dosing anything, but culture is my art. I love culture, language, and live with the story of this place. Okay, first, we've got Tulu Festival. You play look there? Tulu Festival. Yamailan, you got sing. We sing. Yamailan, you proper rispa Tulupe. Yamailan, you proper Payudailan. When we be small boy, we be using them thing. That's why we be, first time we make a Tulu Festival. Second, we make a bamboo festival. Okay? Bamboo, Tulu, those things wasn't explained. Payud, we use him, the Tulu. That's why we name him Tulu Festival. Like Balazabai be explained, when we be small, we be live off mangru. Mangru is the timber that we use to build a house. Leap, coconut leap, them significant of them things here. We put in matupla, like maybe you know we grow a leap house, or you be grow, but you know, in a different way. Mipla, when I look at mat, leap, mangru, he make me think about Minakai Siga, long way, like that, how I be brought up in this place by those things. Mat we use him for sleep. You sabe, when you born, you must lay on the mat. When you finish, you go down with it. All them things like that. Anyway, the bamboo festival, then yeah, now the mangru festival. That money become and look me. MCK, which way? The mangru festival I speak. You make him straight because you hosted that thing. But if people come around and ask him a question, we go speak for them. When we think of the thing, you know, and Anepoabe, all them young youth here, all must come pass here like that for learn them thing. We cannot take them things with us. All must sabe what to do. Bamba ino go guard with them generation. So I'm very proud to see you play outside, you know, or talk for me play them. I mean, you know, look them other elders now. Them play be go. Sometimes me play now. When me play go, be time for them young youth, you know, or them play come. And they grow with the cultural life. Because you know, because gas stove, me play all time go and cut a tulip for boiling milk, for me play for drink. Past time school, you see. Those things, when we look, we got meaning. Sometimes when we talk for picnic, all no listen, but me play team out go by again. Moody putty way. You cry for your pride. Yagar, I know got them kind one name now. You know, I talk and I pilot. You know, because I be seeing them big man, all be talk for me. But we want must put it the thing. Plant him as a malgui. You sabe when you put the malgui, the same thing here. Now we make him that malgui blood, that fruit be fall down there. When it be fall down, the malgui be basa, the mangro grow. Yeah, now we go there, take it the mangro. My boy be come there for me and be make it a thing there. You look, you get the mangro material. I be speak that malgui blood, that fruit be fall down there. When I be fallen, the mangrove be basa, the mangrove grow. Yeah, now we go there, take it the mangrove. My boy be come there for me, and we make it a thing there. You look, you get the mangrove material. I be speak.

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It's the voice of the Torres Strait.

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1: You said you hated the ocean, but you're surfing now. I said I love you for life, but I just sold our house. 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

0: Just say I'm sorry. 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Just say you're wrong sometimes. And I'd believe you, 'cause I love you. Just say I'm sorry.
1: Everybody wants to be one who's right. Everybody wants the last word to end the fight. Every day is a new day with a chance to choose.

Closing out the reggae hour for today is Soul Rebel by Bob Marley, Emergency from Issa, Likes by Chronix, Moonlight by Tribal Seeds, and Never Give Up also by Chronix. 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
1: Song smoker in Hawaiian Nursery Rhyme. 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

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Hanabara days. Join rocks in the river. Paying dollar for. 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We can eat here, kitchen a matinee. 35 cents.

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The southeast wind storm is rising, my son is caught in the storm, in the storm. I am thinking of your face.

My whole life I've searched for a feeling, one that mirrors my soul, something I could count on to heal my pain and make me whole. Today I've found that treasure within myself, and it warms my heart. The purest love I know is through my own work of art, treasure, self-love.